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0: All believers have a pilot light of the Holy Spirit, but not all of us keep it turned on full flame. We go through empty periods where God seems distant. Hey, this is Debbie Griffith. I like that description from author and friend David Householder. When we receive Jesus, we also receive the Holy Spirit. But having the Holy Spirit working and on fire in our lives is by knowing Him through the Bible and going through the refiner's fire. God desires to consume everything in our lives that doesn't bring Him glory. So it's kind of scary to think, wait, go through the fire and share in His suffering? But yes, as God's children, that's what it means to share in His inheritance. Physically, we don't have to go to the cross because He did it for us. So we are set free from the penalty of eternal condemnation. He gives us the desire to set aside our selfish lifestyles and brings us through the fiery challenges we need to refine us every day. For more encouragement in everyday matters, visit DebbieGriffith.com.
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0: If your teen is struggling, you know the stress it brings inside a household. 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Hi, I'm Mark Gregston with Parenting Today's Teens. 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Remember, parenting is not a his or her job. It's an us job. And together, you'll get through it.
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0: When it comes to prayer, sometimes you get exactly what you ask for. This is Today's Single Christian, and I'm Lena Ebuchamra. I recently asked God for more patience. Want to know what happened? Trials, detours, and delays came my way. I asked Him for more intimacy. The result? A deep, aching loneliness washed over me. I asked for more faith. Suddenly, a situation of such deep need and no way to provide for myself. Then it hit me. As I prayed and asked God for more, He gave me exactly what I'd asked for. See, He knows exactly where to apply pressure to produce what we need. The trials in your life are not meant to harm you. They're answers to prayer, meant to grow you in the areas that you've asked for. The point is not to stop asking God for what we desperately need. Avoid using reverse psychology with God. It doesn't work. But trust that He's a God who answers our prayers in wisdom and in love, and start seeing in your life exactly what you need. For more, visit todayssinglechristian.com.
1: 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Joy Worship.

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0: This is Carter Conlon. Psalm 119, verses 130 says, "The entrance of your words gives light." Every time God's word enters the heart, light comes. This is what changes everything. When His truth breaks through our confusion, our fears begin to fade, and we start to see what He has prepared for us. God wants to do something beyond your deepest expectations, something which you and I could never accomplish in our own strength. He still gives sight to the blind. He still opens doors that have kept us bound. The moment His words find entrance into your heart, something inside of you begins to live, maybe for the first time. Let His truth fully enter you and bring light to every hidden place inside your heart. Believe today that He still heals, restores, and opens to you what has been closed. Let His word bring you into the freedom of faith. This is Carter Conlon. It's time to pray.
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0: Bandwagon marketing. Our kids use it all the time, don't they? My favorite saying is, if all your friends jumped off a cliff, would you follow them? 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Maybe you did that for your kids. I'm sure you had your reasons. 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We live in an entitlement world. 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Those who work will have food, but those who chase fantasies have no sense.
1: Sign up for the daily Parent Minute email at parentminute.org.
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1: Lonnie Berger, author of Every Man a Warrior.
0: After Joe's dad died, I asked him, do you miss him much? Joe replied, not really. We didn't have a close relationship. A child who does not have a good relationship with his dad is one of the great tragedies of living in a fallen world, and it's far too common. Many men grew up with no dad or a father who ignored them. Learning to pursue your children and build a relationship is one of the most important skills men can learn. So men, make it safe. Learn to ask questions, then shut up and listen. This skill is key to turning the hearts of fathers to their children.
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0: You can't make room for the new until you get rid of the old. I'm Lena Ebujamra, and this is today's Single Christian. 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

0: This is Carter Conlon. When we accepted Jesus Christ as our Savior, you and I were born again by the Spirit of God. That means we were given a new lease on life. We were set free from the power of sin by the cross and then made in right standing in the sight of God. God's Holy Spirit now dwells in us, and He makes the promises of God available in our hearts and in our minds. Then by His power, these promises that we have always longed for, He brings them into focus, into reality, and we are changed. That's why Paul the Apostle said in the Scriptures that as we behold Jesus Christ and the victory He won for us, we begin to change by the Spirit of God, from image to image and glory to glory. These words are phenomenal because they mean that we are changed into the person that brings God to reputation. It's time to pray.
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0: Hi, I'm Season, and I'm a joy bringer. Do you know those people who really have the gift of hospitality? The ones who, no matter what the occasion, make you feel welcome, loved, and seen? No detail left undone. It really is a gift, and one that Scripture talks about often. It's even something that Jesus held in such high regard that in John 14, verse 3, he says, "I go to prepare a place for you. I will come back and take you to be with me, that you also may be where I am." Preparing a place with an environment to spend time with those you love is downright Christ-like. Cherish the moments and the efforts of your loved ones who spend their time, energy, and love to create space to just be together and bask in the glory of love. The gift of hospitality is a beautiful expression of the love of God right here on earth. Thank you, Lord, and thank you to those who love us well. I'm Season, and I'm a joy bringer.
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0: remember those love notes in school? The ones you wrote that said, "Do you love me? Yes or no?" Hi, I'm Dana Gresh, founder of True Girl. When I read the book of Psalms, I see so many references to God's unfailing love. With you, Lord, is unfailing love. We meditate on your unfailing love. 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And of course, these three simple words in the New Testament, love never fails. 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Those boys we committed our hearts to in kindergarten, for example. But God's love, his perfect love, is unfailing. When we find ourselves frantically looking for someone to love us, we need to make sure we meditate on God's unfailing love. Why don't you ask God if he loves you? No, isn't even an option. For more tips on how to raise your kids, go to danagresh.com.
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0: God wants to show you His glory through you. And you're like, me? 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

0: Hi, it's Josh, a volunteer with your prayer team. 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

Peace be still. That's music from Hope Darst here on Joy Worship. I'm Sandy. It's so good to be back with you. I had some vacation time off, went with my family to upstate New York for a big change. It was cool and crisp weather up there. Lots of green rolling hills and farmland. We did some hiking, some blueberry picking, but it's actually really good to come home too, right? It's good to be back here with you. Today, we lift up the name of Jesus together.

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0: Neil Postman wrote, "Children are the living message we send to a time we will not see." He's right. As we invest in our kids, they're actually taking a part of us with them into the future, a living time capsule, if you will. The question is this: are we equipping them with the things that really matter? We need to see our kids as more than nice company for us in our old age, more than those who will bless us with grandkids or make us proud because they're successful. We need to raise them reading scripture, pointing them to Christ, helping them grow in Him so that they can share Him with their friends, and when they're adults, equipping their kids to do the same.
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This is Joy Worship, and I'm Sandy. I think a lot of us are feeling the back-to-school rush right now, and maybe you've got a bit of the back-to-school butterflies, too. I'm Sandy, and my kids actually have their first day of school tomorrow. They're in high school, and I'm the one with the Sunday scaries. But let's choose to chase that away, remembering that God is the protector of our children and our grandchildren, whatever their age. He holds them safely.

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It would be our honor to pray for you. 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

Music from Phil Wickham, The Jesus Way, here on Joy Worship. Thanks for listening today. I'm Sandy. So I mentioned that our family just got back from our vacation to upstate New York. And I'll tell you, that is some beautiful country up there. One day we went to a family farm called Grismore Farms. And there was some blueberry picking going on, a lot of fun. Of course, we ate more berries than we got in those buckets, but it was so peaceful. And they had a donkey and some goats. We got to pet them. Made me so grateful for this beautiful world that we live in. There's still a lot of beauty in this world and in God's creation.

0: Scott's daughter drove 6 hours just to have lunch with her dad.
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0: My good friend Scott shared how his adult daughter was also one of his best friends. That left me puzzled, since I hardly had a relationship with my dad. Proverbs 24:3 says it takes wisdom to have a good family. I started asking God to teach me how to build this kind of connection with my own children, and a weekly father-daughter time started soon after. It was one of the best decisions of my life. Man, even if you were not close to your father, with God's help, you can choose to break the generational pattern of fathers being uninvolved or emotionally distant from their children. It will be one of the best decisions of your life.
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2: The great missionary, the promise of peace. He is everything that you need. Joy Worship.

We are praising the name of Jesus together today here at Joy Worship. Good morning, I'm Sandy. And I shared something yesterday that I learned from church recently, and I just wanted to pass it along again in case you missed it. Pastor Peter at Church of Hope, I was watching online, and he was talking about how the Bible says to consider it joy when we go through trials. But how is that possible? How is that possible? Usually for me, I'm praying, I'm like, God, take it away. Make this pain disappear, right? But God works through those trials to prune us and to help us to bear good fruit. And Pastor Peter talked about how when he was a kid, they had a huge apple tree on their front lawn. And one time Peter's parents were going out of town, so their grandpa came to stay with them. Well, grandpa decided to prune back the branches of that apple tree big time. And everybody was like, Grandpa, what did you do to our apple tree? He had cut it back so much. Well, turns out that fall, the apple tree actually produced big, beautiful apples, more beautiful than ever before. That pruning helped the tree to bear more fruit and better fruit. And so it is with God's work in our lives.

0: my head down. In the evening when I close my eyes, you're still the only one I want to cling to. You're the last thought on my
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Just soak that up today, that we are standing in God's love. Good morning. This is Joy Worship, and I want to thank you for worshiping with us today. My name is Sandy. I think it's a good time to take a minute to pray together. Lord God, we love you, and we give you all of our praise today. You are kind and merciful and gracious and patient. We lift up our hearts. We lift up our worries. We give them to you, God, and we trust you. In Jesus' name, amen.

When it feels like your world is spinning out of control, take a moment and be still. Worship here. This is Joy Worship.

0: This is Today's Single Christian, and I'm Lena Ebujamra. Jim Elliot is one of my spiritual heroes. This guy lived all out for Jesus, and his testimony lives on to shout how great God is. Jim once said, "Wherever you are, be all there. Live to the hilt every situation you believe to be the will of God." When it comes to singleness, there is no wiser counsel. When it comes to life, there are no wiser words. God is able to change our circumstances, but He is far more interested in changing our hearts in the process. Not only is God able, but He is good, which means that He will never give us what's not best for us. So if He is able and He is good, then no matter where we find ourselves today, God has allowed us to be there for a reason. Now think about Jim's words. If you're a follower of Jesus and seeking to obey the Lord, then wherever you find yourself today, be all there. Lift it a hilt, believe that you're in God's will because you are. For more on this good father, visit todayssinglechristian.com.
1: 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He is everything that you need. Joy Worship.

That's Bethel Music. Here on Joy Worship, I'm Sandy. You know, it would mean so much to our Joy Worship team to hear from you today. 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

spending a Sunday together here at Joy Worship. I'm Sandy, so good to hang out with you. Here's a song called Blessed Be Your Name, Matt Redman on Joy Worship.

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That's Elevation Worship, a fun song here on Joy Worship. So is it ever okay to put all your eggs in one basket? Hey, it's Sandy at Joy Worship. Normally, I would say no, don't put all your eggs in one basket. But when it comes to the Lord, you can be sure that he is trustworthy. In fact, the psalmist did put all his eggs in one basket, the basket of the Lord. Psalm 130 says, I am counting on the Lord. Yes, I am counting on him. I have put all of my hope in the Lord. Thank you, Jesus, for being trustworthy.

0: This is Carter Conlon, Luke chapter 1, verse 38. Then Mary said, "Behold, the maidservant of the Lord, let it be to me according to your word." This is where everything changes. When you and I stop resisting what God is speaking and simply agree with him, his power begins to work in us. Mary's words carried the faith that births miracles. God still looks today for hearts willing to say the same. His promises are not limited by your ability or lack thereof, your past, or even your understanding. They are fulfilled by your agreement with him. Be it done to you according to his word, not according to your weakness or doubt. The moment you and I say yes, the Holy Spirit within us begins to move in miracles. Let faith today replace hesitation and obedience replace fear. Believe today what God has been speaking to you about your future. It's time to pray.
1: Our faithful shepherd, our present healer. He is everything that you need. Joy Worship.

He is a good, good Father. He is kind and compassionate, slow to anger, and filled with love. That's what the Bible tells us about our God. Thank you for listening to Joy Worship.

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1: and I'm Sandy. Well, it's just about time for me to head out of the studio, and I got to get home and get my kids ready for back to school tomorrow. Pray for us. Pray for protection for all children going back to school at this time, and have a great afternoon. I'm going to catch you next time here on Joy Worship.

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Red Rocks Worship, the Lord is with me. Well, have you ever stopped to think about how much the world around us has changed and shaped by Jesus? Even people who didn't follow him, they often benefited from his ideas that grew out of his teachings. Things like caring for the poor, the value of human life, forgiveness, compassion, and even hospitals and education have deep roots in the influence of Christ. Jesus turned the world's ideas of greatness upside down. He said, "Whoever wants to become great among you must be your servant." And that's from Matthew 20. Those words have echoed through generations, changing how many people think about leadership and love. I'm Louisa, and as we worship today, maybe take a moment to thank Jesus, not only for what he's done in history, but for how he's still changing hearts today. Here's another song to remind us of the one who continues to transform lives.

Chris McCarney, he lives. You know, one of the most revolutionary things Jesus taught was that every person has value. In a world that often judges people by status and wealth, Jesus welcomed children, honored women, touched lepers, and ate with people everyone else avoided. That's why his life continues to inspire people around the world. Whether someone believes in him yet or not, his example has shaped countless acts of mercy, kindness, and justice. The greatest influence Jesus has isn't on governments or culture. It's on hearts. Because when hearts are changed, that heart begins changing the world around it. Let's keep worshiping the one whose love still reaches every generation. His Tarn Wells.

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2: 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He is everything that you need. Joy Worship.

That's Life Church Worship So Much. You know, history is full of powerful leaders whose influence faded with time. But more than 2,000 years later, Jesus is still changing lives one person at a time. The Bible says in Hebrews 13:8, Jesus Christ is the same yesterday, today, and forever. That's comforting because while our culture constantly changes, His truth and His love never do. 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

Matt Crocker, it all belongs to you. You know, when people think about the influence of Jesus, it's easy to focus on history books, but his greatest works isn't in monuments or institutions. It's found in changed lives, and maybe yours is one of them. Every act of forgiveness, every choice to love instead of hate, and every moment of grace reflects the heart of Christ to someone else. And as the next worship song begins, ask yourself this simple question: how is Jesus shaping my life today? That influence may become the encouragement someone else needs tomorrow.

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Elevation worship, trust in God. You know, one reason Jesus influenced so much of Western civilization is because his message speaks to something every human heart longs for, and that's hope. People build laws, schools, charities, and communities because somewhere along the way, they embrace the idea that people matter. And Jesus demonstrated that every single day of his ministry. The beautiful thing is that his invitation is still open today. He isn't just asking us to admire him from a distance. He's inviting us into a relationship with him. This is Louisa on Joy Worship. Let's continue lifting our eyes to the one we love, Jesus. Here's Jay Walker's worship.

Wherever you find yourself, on your way to work, a morning walk, or just living life, He is with you. This is Joy Worship.

and yet no one has influenced art or music, literature, education, and acts of compassion more than he has. And that's because truth doesn't always spread through power. It spreads through changed people. Every believer becomes another reflection of Christ's love in the world. May this next song remind us that his kingdom continues growing one heart at a time.

0: Hi, I'm Barry McGuire, author of Ignite Your Life, explaining how you can have wholehearted faith regardless of your circumstances. Loving on people doesn't stop when they make poor choices. In fact, that's often when it matters most. Jesus showed compassion to people in their mess, not after they had it all together. In John 8, 1-11, instead of distancing himself or condemning the woman caught in adultery, Jesus drew near. He protects her from her accusers, speaks with compassion, and then says, "Neither do I condemn you. Go, and from now on, sin no more." This moment shows Jesus holding grace and truth together. He doesn't excuse the sin, but he also doesn't shame her. He meets her in her brokenness, offers mercy, and then calls her to a changed life. Loving in Jesus' name means staying present, pointing to truth without condemnation, and trusting God to work in their heart. In moments of poor choices, love becomes a powerful witness, showing that God's grace is not conditional, and his mercy meets people right where they are. Our job is to catch them. His job is to clean them. Ignite your life. Go to igniteamerica.com.
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1: Wren Collective on Joy Worship. Well, let's take a moment and pray together. Jesus, thank you that your influence reaches far beyond history. Thank you that you still change lives today. And help us not just to appreciate what you've done for the world, but allow you to continue transforming our own hearts. Fill us with compassion, humility, courage, and love so people see you through the way we live, Lord. Wherever someone is listening today and feels discouraged or forgotten, Lord, remind them they are deeply loved by you. We ask all of this in your wonderful name, Lord. Amen. Let's continue in worship. Here's Cody Carnes.

Red Rocks Worship. You know, one of my favorite things about Jesus is that he never forced anyone to follow him. He invited, he loved, he taught, and he served. That's still his approach today. As followers of Christ, we're called to represent him with both truth and grace. And sometimes the strongest witness isn't winning an argument. It's showing Christ-like love. I'm Louisa, and I'm so thankful you're spending part of your Sunday with Joy Worship. Here's Torrin Wells.

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Elevation rhythm, so be it. Well, if you walk into a hospital, a homeless shelter, or a disaster relief center, you know, you'll often find Christians serving quietly behind the scenes. Why do you think that is? Well, it's because Jesus taught that loving God and loving our neighbor belongs together. His influence continues every time someone chooses compassion over convenience. Let's celebrate the Savior whose love continues moving through ordinary people every day.

Maverick City Music. That's called Gyra. Well, you know, cultures change. Ideas come and go. But the teaching of Jesus continues challenging every generation. Love your enemies. Forgive. Serve. Show mercy. Those aren't always easy words to live by, but they have changed millions of lives because they reflect the very heart of God. And as we worship together today, let's ask Him to keep changing and shaping us into the people who look more like Jesus. Here's Gateway Worship.

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1: 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The Lord will stabilize you until the storm has passed. If we're not anchored in the promises of God, a catastrophic event could send us sinking into a sea of hopelessness. 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Let us hold unswervingly to the hope we profess, for God is faithful to keep His promise.
0: This Hope Minute was brought to you by Hope for the Heart. 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
2: The Timeless Redeemer, the Forever Faithful. He is everything that you need. Joy Worship.

That's House Fires. I thank God. You know, one of the greatest influences Jesus has had on civilization is giving people hope that every life has purpose. You're not here by accident. God knows your name, your story, and your future. And if you've been wondering whether your life matters today, remember what Jesus said in John 10:10. I have come that they may have life and have it abundantly. That's the kind of hope worth singing about, right? Here's Bethel Music.

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Well, Christmas is going to sound a little bigger this year, for King and Country is bringing a Drummer Boy Christmas, the 2026 Arena Tour, to two Joy FM locations this November. 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

Eric Nieder can't help but keep praising, and that is so true. You know, the influence of Jesus isn't just something we read about in history. It continues every time someone chooses to forgive instead of choosing bitterness, generosity instead of selfishness, and even hope instead of despair. You know, the kingdom grows quietly but powerfully, one transformed life after another. Well, thank you for spending your Sunday with me, Louisa, here on Joy Worship. Here's Jesus Culture.

Jesus. That's our Jesus. North Point Worship, wide open. You know, Jesus never promised an easy life, but he did promise his presence. That promise has strengthened believers through every century, every challenge, and every season. And no matter what's waiting for you this week, you don't walk into it alone. May this next song remind you that Christ is still with you and still at work. Here's Corey Asbury.

0: This is Max Lucado. The church names we banter about, they don't exist in heaven because it's not the denomination that saves you. And I wonder, if there are no denominations in heaven, why do we have denominations on earth? I know this is a crazy thought, but what would happen if all the churches agreed on a given day to change their name simply to church? And then, when people chose which church to attend, they wouldn't do so by the sign outside. They'd do so by the hearts of the people inside. And then, when people were asked what church they attended, their answer wouldn't be a label, but just a location. And then, we Christians wouldn't be known for what divides us. Instead, we'd be known for what unites us, our common Father. Crazy idea? Perhaps. But I think God would like it. It was His to begin with. This is Max Lucado.
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There are caring people ready to stand with you in prayer. Now let's continue worshiping the one who still changes hearts today. Here's We the Kingdom.

Brian and Katie Turwalt, Hallelujah in the Hard Things. Well, as our time together comes to an end, I hope today's conversations have reminded you that the greatest influence Jesus ever had wasn't simply on Western civilization. It was opening up the way for people everywhere to be reconciled to God. History matters, but eternity matters even more. Thank you for allowing me, Louisa, to spend part of your Sunday with you. And I pray this week is filled with his presence, his wisdom, and his peace. Keep your eyes on Jesus and keep worshiping him wherever he leads you. And until next time, God bless. Bye.

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Oh, I could just listen to that all day and all night. Hi, this is Cleve, and this is Joy Worship. And I recall it was at a worship convention of students, I think in Atlanta, who gathered together to worship God, and they sang that song, and they sang the chorus over and over and over. It didn't seem like it would ever stop. And it was young folks, too. I really love that, mostly college students, just praising God with the great praise song. Does not get any better than that. Christ.

When it feels like your world is spinning out of control, take a moment and be still. Worship here. This is Joy Worship.

Will you remember how good God has been to you throughout the years? Will you remember what it was like to come to faith in Jesus and to just feel your soul cleansed from sin? When you realize that, you can't help but praise Him. That's Lizzie Morgan. Hi, I'm Cleve, and this is Joy Worship.

0: Welcome to another edition of Brad Huddleston's TechWise.
1: Now you can talk to the dead. No, I'm not talking about a seance. Thanks to artificial intelligence, it's now possible to have virtual conversations with the deceased. One of the companies providing such services is called You Only Virtual. A Yahoo News article titled AI Takes on Grief and Loss with New Chatbot that lets you talk to dead loved ones described the chatbot this way. You Only Virtual scans text messages, emails, and phone calls shared between an individual and the deceased person to create a chatbot that composes original written or audio responses mimicking the dead person's voice and modeling the relationship and rapport that the two shared in life. The company is working toward making a video chat option available using augmented reality, which allows for interaction with a three-dimensional projection. God teaches us in Hebrews 9:27, it is appointed for men to die once, but after this, the judgment. God doesn't want us to wallow in grief. He wants us to view our earthly deceased friends and relatives as alive in heaven, where we will someday join them. Instead, tech companies are now playing God.
0: You'll find a wide variety of additional helpful resources at bradhuddleston.com.
2: The Prince of Peace, the Son of Man, he is everything that you need. Joy Worship.

Bethel Music, Brandon Lake, and Come Out of That Grave. Oh, I love that. There's resurrection power in the name of Jesus. No doubt about it. Hey, good afternoon. Hope you had a great Sunday service in church. I really do. And that you are raring to go, because that is what it's all about. I've said it many, many times, and I say it again really for myself as much as who I'm talking to as far as church is concerned and its importance. When God does something in your life in a church service, whether it's Sunday morning or whatever day of the week, that is meant to be shared with others. If God just kind of gives you that touch of joy and blessing, you're to pass that on. And I pray God has blessed you. Pass it on this week. Someone desperately needs to hear what God has spoken to you and done in your life.

Joy Worship on a Sunday afternoon. Hey there, this is Cleve, and checking out the verse of the day that's on my Bible app. It's a really good one. One of my favorite verses, as a matter of fact, because it's a verse that reminds us that as we allow God to help us to be a blessing to others, we're going to be blessed. Generosity in the name of Jesus to others means generosity to God. It's not a trade. It's just the way it works. It's a principle. Anyway, the verse is found in Proverbs chapter 11, verse 24. Whoever brings blessings will be enriched, and the one who waters will himself be watered.

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That's Torrid Wells and Breathe On It. And this is Joy Worship. Hey, good Sunday afternoon to you. This is Cleve. And lately, I've been getting so much inspiration from the writings of Charles Spurgeon. If you've never read to any Spurgeon before, try it sometimes. He was one of the all-time great preachers of his day, and his words still carry such dramatic power and encouragement. Here's what he said that really touched me today, a quote from Charles Spurgeon. It says, "If you wish to know God, you must know his word. If you wish to perceive his power, you must see how he works by his word. If you wish to know his purpose before it comes to pass, you can only discover it by his word." There's a

There is nobody, no one like Jesus. He turns graves into gardens. That's Elevation Worship here on Joy Worship on this Sunday afternoon. This is Cleve. I want to share this post by Facebook friend Lynn, who just, it's a post that reminds you that sometimes when you're praying and praying and you don't seem to hear from God, you can get discouraged. Well, this is for you. It says, God's silence can be confusing. You wait for a clear answer, a direction, a sign, and nothing seems to come. But silence does not mean absence. Isaiah 41:10 says, "So do not fear, for I am with you." God does not promise that you will always feel his presence. He promises that he is there.

0: Chloe the Companion. This is Moving Moments. I'm Cindy Tang. Chloe is a little white yapper dog and follows my friend Tom everywhere, to the office, in the car, in the house. She's always close by, always watching. You know, Jesus is the same way with us. In Matthew 28:20, Jesus says, "I'm with you always, even to the end of the age." He's not just near when things are good or when we remember to pray. He's there 24/7, when we're happy, hurting, confused, or celebrating. He walks with us, loving us in His own special way. So today, if you're feeling alone, remember, you're not. Jesus is closer than you think. If you want that kind of companion, go to movingmoments.org, click on Find Peace, and learn how Jesus can be your friend now and for eternity. This is Moving Moments. Now it's your time to make a move.
1: The power of love, the freedom from sin. He is everything that you need. Joy Worship.

That's Church of the City and Dry Ground. Hey, good afternoon. This is Cleve, and this is Joy Worship. A lot of the founders of the denominations, the Protestant denominations that so many of us are involved in, were men of great faith and great consecration. And their desire wasn't just to make a name or to have the denomination even named after them. Their desire was to see God continue the movement that he began in their lives and in this denomination and all around the world. So it just really touched me when I heard this quote from John Wesley. This is how fervent he felt about what God was doing through him and through others. He said, "My fear is not that our great movement, known as the Methodists, will eventually cease to exist or one day die from the earth. My fear is that our people will become content to live without the fire, the power, the excitement, the supernatural element that makes us great."

From doctor's appointments and picking up the kids to just keeping the house functioning, he is with you. This is Joy Worship.

Joy Worship. That's the Belonging Company, and I love you, Lord. Do you know that God also loves you? Of course you do. Hey, this is Cleve, and this is Joy Worship. And every single time I get a chance to be with you on the air, I really want to remind you that you are loved by God. Because a lot of folks don't hear that very much. Not really. So it's my great privilege maybe to be the first one to tell you in a long while how God feels about you. God loves you so much that he thinks you are worth dying for. He loves you so much, he thinks you are worth him coming back to life for.

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Hillsong and Fighting for Us. Doesn't that make you feel good to know that Almighty God is fighting for you? And He is. You may not realize it. And part of the problem is sometimes we are thinking that we're doing all the fighting on our own, and it depends upon our own ability and resources and strength. But no, no, no, that's not it. God is fighting on your behalf. Yes, He desires you to obey Him and step out in faith, no doubt about that. But the battle that you're in, the battle belongs to God. This is Joy Worship.

That's Leland and Better Word. Hi, this is Cleve here on Joy Worship, and I was thinking back to when I went to school about a couple of hundred years ago, and I remember when the new math was the thing, and oh my goodness, a lot of us were really confused by the new math. And it's always a new math, a new way of doing things in mathematics, but it can be very confusing unless you're one of those folks who really loves math. That was not me, and it's still not me. But anyway, I had this thought that came to my mind about that, and I posted it on social media. And what I said was, this is the real new math for Jesus followers. The Bible says you have three enemies, the world, your human nature, and the devil. But all three are outnumbered by your one friend. Yeah, that's the good new math.

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2: Our mediator, our faithful pastor, He is everything that you need. Joy Worship.

Joy Worship, keeping you company on a Sunday evening. Hey there, this is Cleve. And as we continue to celebrate the birth date of our nation, 250 years America was established, 250 years. And even though we're having our struggles and conflicts and tension and a lot of real issues right now, we are still a nation that has been blessed. More than any other nation right now on the earth, God has blessed America. So I guess what I'm trying to say is whenever you're going through a time when you feel like, wow, I don't feel blessed, I don't feel enriched, I don't feel like I measure up, remember, God has given you so much just for where you were born. There are people who would love to exchange your situation with their situation in some other country in the world. Never, ever stop giving thanks.

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Wow, that song is one of the really deep spiritual principles. It's so true. That's Seth's leader. And what you do is you take the things that seem to be negative, the things that seem to be something to cause you to stumble, you take the things that seem to be too heavy to carry, and you turn it to praise. Yeah. Hi, this is Cleve here on Joy Worship. And the way you turn it to praise is you take that thing that seems to be a problem. Maybe you're struggling right now with funds and having your material needs met. Maybe that's the issue. You take that complaint, but you turn it to praise. You say, God, thank you for giving me another opportunity to see that you provide for all my needs.

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Joy Worship. Hi there, this is Cleve. And all of us have, or all of us will, at some point or another, you will feel stressed out. It is not a fun place to be, I'll tell you. I can recall times when the stress just seemed to be so much that I didn't think I could take another step. Have you ever been there? And maybe you're there right now. Stress was never meant to be a part of our lives. As a matter of fact, I finally realized where stress comes from, and I even posted it on social media. Stress in our lives comes from trying to do what only God can do, while not doing what He does expect us to do. Rest for your soul will come when you know the difference.

Wherever you find yourself, on your way to work, a morning walk, or just living life, He is with you. This is Joy Worship.

Oh, yeah, that's so good. Brandon Lake, CeCe Winans, I Know a Name. It is a name that is above every other name. Hi, this is Cleve, and this is Joy Worship, and I invite you to join me in praying for revival for our nation, for our states, towns, for our churches. We so desperately need it. And Father, we do. We ask right now, Lord, that you would send us genuine Holy Spirit revival that would change us, and then through our changed testimony, change others. Send the fire, God. We need it. Amen.

0: A lot of people who identify as Christian don't seem to know the man they claim to follow.
1: They follow a quiet, compassionate, and inoffensive Christ, and politely ignore the Christ who pleads for the unconditional surrender of their lives and their minds to the narrow way which leads to eternal life. All such religion is a ghastly mockery of the real thing.
0: So, what does the real thing look like? Here's Billy Graham.
1: Christianity demands a commitment to a person whose name is above every name, the Lord Jesus Christ.
0: And in return,
1: there is no joy in the world comparable to this joy that is rooted and grounded in love and faith in Jesus Christ.
0: 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We're the Billy Graham Evangelistic Association.
2: The Lamb of God, the great I am. He is everything that you need. Joy Worship.

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That's a beautiful piece of encouragement there. And the only problem is a lot of folks, like myself, you don't really sound too good when you sing. Many of us cannot keep stay on key or anything like that. But you can sing from your heart. You can make a joyful noise. One day, though, when we get our glorified bodies and we're in glory, I think we'll all sing in perfect harmony and always on key. But until that time, go ahead and make a joyful noise to the Lord. He'll receive it. He sees our heart. That's what He desires more than anything else. Praise the Lord forever.

Jay Walker's Worship and Silence. Hey there, this is Cleve, and this is Joy Worship. And from time to time, I just like to praise God and describe His greatness as best as I can. And sometimes I run out of words to say. That's when I go to the Bible. There's so many wonderful passages in the Scripture that give you the words to describe how great our God is. One such passage is found in Lamentations chapter 3, beginning at verse 21. Listen to this. Yet I still dare to hope when I remember this. The faithful love of the Lord never ends. His mercies never cease. Great is His faithfulness. His mercies began afresh each morning. I say to myself, the Lord is my inheritance. Therefore, I will hope in Him. The Lord is good to those who depend on Him, to those who search for Him. So it is good to wait quietly for the salvation from the Lord.